0: talking about my baby. It's the Grand Funk Railroad. It's Tim Jeffries. And here we go, hanging out together on a Monday night with the Red Hot Chili Peppers in just a bit.
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3: Here's your Rock weather update. Lows around 67 overnight under partly cloudy skies. Northwest winds around 5 miles an hour. A mix of clouds and sun and foggy early Tuesday. Highs around 84. Clear skies Tuesday night. Lows level off around 64. Partly cloudy Wednesday with a high of 87. 84, storms likely Thursday. That's your local forecast update. I'm meteorologist Ray Miller from the Rock Weather Center. Right now, it's 77 degrees.
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0: it's got to be love, you're sure it's love, but you still say you think you're in love. He's the money man. Pretty sure he is in love. I'm Tim Jeffries. Pretty sure it's time for me to get on out of here. It's been a lot of fun hanging out with you, as we always do every weeknight. I'll be back tomorrow night. Leaving with some Pearl Jam coming up next.
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1: ABC News, I'm Stephanie Officer. Opening arguments in a Las Vegas courtroom today for a murder trial 30 years in the making. The trial of Dwayne Keefe D. Davis, accused in the 1996 killing of rapper Tupac Shakur, got underway. Fans, including Din Malone, stood outside the courthouse. He does not believe Davis is innocent.
2: The person being accused of everything, you know, he didn't just pull the gun out of his pocket. He got it from somebody, so everybody involved in it, I would like to see all of them go to jail.
1: 63-year-old Davis is charged with a single count of murder in the drive-by shooting that killed Shakur, who was 25 years old when he died in September 96. Davis has pleaded not guilty, but detailed his involvement in a tell-all book. Now he claims he made it all up for sales. In a new interview, former First Lady Dr. Jill Biden says she prays to her late son, Beau, about former President Biden's aggressive prostate cancer. Beau died in 2015 from brain cancer. In a June interview with NBC, she said the former president's cancer has metastasized to his bones. This is ABC News.
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10: Here's your Rock weather update. Lows dip down to about 67. Overnight, under partly cloudy skies, northwesterly winds, around 5 miles an hour. Mainly sunny skies. Tuesday, high temperatures reach up to 84. Lows level off around 64. Tuesday night, clear skies. Daytime highs approaching 87. Wednesday, under partly cloudy skies. 84. Thursday, thunderstorms likely. That's your local forecast update. I'm meteorologist Ray Miller from the Rock Weather Center. Right now, it's 75 degrees.
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0: Allman Bros in that One More Silver Dollar tune. The Midnight Rider with Mud Greg Allman has a rock doc out in theaters, soon to be on streamers, called The Music of My Soul, all about his life and legendary career. Can't wait to check that out. That sounds pretty cool. Skid Row, they're coming up for you. Author on Benatar. And Tom Petty is on deck, too.
1: 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Participants can only win one contest prize per person every 30 days, Monday through Friday, excluding holidays within 30 days, or the prize will be forfeited. Prizes will not be mailed or delivered. Any winner under the age of 18 must be accompanied by a parent or legal guardian. No trade or cash equivalent will be awarded for any contest prize. Any person or persons found to be in violation of these contest rules before, during, or after the respective contest or giveaway will be disqualified and will not be eligible for future contests or giveaways.
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3: Here's your Rock weather update. Lows dip down to about 67. Overnight, under partly cloudy skies, northwesterly winds, around 5 miles an hour. Mainly sunny skies. Tuesday, high temperatures reach up to 84. Lows level off around 64. Tuesday night, clear skies. Daytime highs approaching 87. Wednesday, under partly cloudy skies. 84. Thursday, thunderstorms likely. That's your local forecast update. I'm meteorologist Ray Miller from the Rock Weather Center. Currently 73.
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0: Yeah, oh, come on, come on, come on. Hit me with your best shot, Benatar, with Mudpat Benatar, hubby Neil Giraldo. They're rocking a tour with the legendary Brian Adams, the Roll with the Punches tour. How about that pairing? Very, very cool. Rush, they're coming up. Author on Green Day and Skid Row, they're next.
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1: ABC News, I'm Stephanie Officer. The sudden death of actress Hayden Panettiere has shaken her fans to the core, many remembering her as an inspiration. For Mondo Allen, a longtime fan of the two-time Golden Globe nominee, Panettiere's work will not be forgotten.
2: It really resonated with me, and I think, you know, I would definitely love to say that she really did have a huge impact on me, on knowing my family.
1: Police have said foul play does not appear to be a factor. An initial autopsy and an excerpt of a 911 call showed she was in cardiac arrest, with medics trying to revive her. Indiana now in cleanup mode after days of storms and flooding that left at least 7 people dead. Indianapolis residents finally able to return to their homes Monday. Oliver Riggle emptied a waterlogged belongings from his trailer, realizing little to nothing could be salvaged.
2: I was expecting some damage. I didn't expect to go as high as it did because, like, I have some TVs that are, you know, good 3 feet above the ground, and they're probably ruined.
1: This is ABC News.
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6: Here's your Rock weather update. Lows dip down to about 67. Overnight, under partly cloudy skies, northwesterly winds around 5 miles an hour. Mainly sunny skies. Tuesday, high temperatures reach up to 84. Lows level off around 64. Tuesday night, clear skies. Daytime highs approaching 87. Wednesday, under partly cloudy skies, 84. Thursday, thunderstorms likely. That's your local forecast update. I'm meteorologist Ray Miller from the Rock Weather Center. Currently, it's 75 degrees.
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0: You know it. What's old is new. Bob Seger and the old time rock and roll with Mud. Bob has his 20th anniversary of Face the Promise, that fine album coming out September the 18th. All remastered, all repurdied, a couple of new tracks on there as well. What does that mean? Well, maybe Bob will do a few mini tours. You never know. You know, the BOC, they're coming up. I'll throw on the Crew and Lizards next.
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3: Here's your Rock weather update. Lows dip down to about 67. Overnight, under partly cloudy skies, northwesterly winds, around 5 miles an hour. Mainly sunny skies. Tuesday, high temperatures reach up to 84. Lows level off around 64. Tuesday night, clear skies. Daytime highs approaching 87. Wednesday, under partly cloudy skies. 84. Thursday, thunderstorms likely. That's your local forecast update. I'm meteorologist Ray Miller from the Rock Weather Center. Currently, it's 75 degrees.
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0: Oh my, the crew for you on the wild side again with Mud. They're on the wild side as always, rocking the return of the Carnival of Sins tour. A Motley Crew rocking all over the place, a Vegas residency as well. Way to go, Motley Crew. Floyd's coming up, Queensryche, and the BOC, they're next.
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2: ABC News, I'm Stephanie Officer. It has been 60 days since the U.S. and Iran signed a memo of understanding that was billed as the first step to winding down the war in Iran. But no progress has been made. President Trump now also threatening Oman as Oman and Iran discuss plans for the Strait of Hormuz.
3: We control it. We control it with the blockade. We have a blockade. We control it with the blockade. And I like the idea of declaring it a territory.
2: Another museum heist to tell you about, this time in Italy. Thieves reportedly swiped four works by Renaissance painter Antonello da Messina worth millions of euros from a regional museum in Sicily while crowds gathered across town for a traditional holiday. The crooks allegedly bypassed alarm and security systems Saturday evening to make off with three of the five surviving panels of the San Gregorio Palaptych, dating all the way back to 1473. An art expert estimates the value of the stolen works to be between $81 and $92 million. This is ABC News.
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7: Here's your Rock weather update. Lows dip down to about 67. Overnight, under partly cloudy skies, winds out of the northwest, around 5 miles an hour. High temperatures reach up to 84. Tuesday, lots of sunshine. Lows level off around 64. Tuesday night, clear skies. Sunshine mixed with clouds at times. Wednesday, with daytime highs approaching 87. 84, thunderstorms likely Thursday. That's your local forecast update. I'm meteorologist Ray Miller from the Rock Weather Center. Right now, 73.
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0: Yeah, Rolling Stones and the Honky Tonk with Mud with E. More cowbell, please, on that one. Rolling Stones with that new album, Foreign Tongues, 14 amazing new tunes, a cool-looking album cover, and the Stones are talking about getting back on the road sometime in 2027. Come on, Stones, make it happen. GNR, they're coming up. Other on the top, and Aerosmith, they're on deck as well.
1: 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Participants can only win one contest prize per person every 30 days, Monday through Friday, excluding holidays within 30 days, or the prize will be forfeited. Prizes will not be mailed or delivered. Any winner under the age of 18 must be accompanied by a parent or legal guardian. No trade or cash equivalent will be awarded for any contest prize. Any person or persons found to be in violation of these contest rules before, during, or after the respective contest or giveaway will be disqualified and will not be eligible for future contests or giveaways.
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3: Here's your Rock weather update. Partly cloudy overnight with lows around 67. Northwesterly winds around 5 miles an hour. Highs around 83. Tuesday, partly cloudy. Lows level off around 64. Tuesday night, clear skies develop with fog at times. Sunshine mixed with clouds at times Wednesday, with daytime highs approaching 87. 84, storms likely Thursday. That's your local forecast update. I'm meteorologist Ray Miller from the Rock Weather Center. Currently, it's 73 degrees.
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0: The top, and I thank you with Mud. They thank you. Wow. All those years on tour, they thank you. They are fantastic in concert. That's not their final tune they do each and every night in concert. I guess that would be too cliche to do up the I thank you tune. They do up LaGrange as their final tune each and every night. Nevertheless, what a show, what a tour, way to go, ZZ Top. Queen's coming up, Billy Squire and GNR, they're on deck too.
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1: ABC News, I'm Stephanie Officer. The sudden death of actress Hayden Panettiere has shaken her fans to the core, many remembering her as an inspiration. For Mondo Allen, a longtime fan of the two-time Golden Globe nominee, Panettiere's work will not be forgotten.
2: It really resonated with me, and I think, you know, I would definitely love to say that she really did have a huge impact on me, on knowing my family.
1: Police have said foul play does not appear to be a factor. An initial autopsy and an excerpt of a 911 call showed she was in cardiac arrest with medics trying to revive her. Indiana now in cleanup mode after days of storms and flooding that left at least 7 people dead. Indianapolis residents finally able to return to their homes Monday. Oliver Riggle emptied a waterlogged belongings from his trailer, realizing little to nothing could be salvaged.
2: I was expecting some damage. I didn't expect to go as high as it did because, like, I have some TVs that are, you know, good 3 feet above the ground, and they're probably ruined.
1: This is ABC News.
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6: Here's your Rock weather update. Partly cloudy overnight with lows around 67. Northwesterly winds around 5 miles an hour. Highs around 83. Tuesday, partly cloudy. Lows level off around 64. Tuesday night, clear skies develop with fog at times. Sunshine mixed with clouds at times Wednesday, with daytime highs approaching 87. 84, storms likely Thursday. That's your local forecast update. I'm meteorologist Ray Miller from the Rock Weather Center. Currently, it's 73 degrees.
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0: Oh, yes, I know, foreigner, you are as cold as ice with mud. U2 for U2 in that set, and with or without you, U2 with a new album on the way toward the end of the year, new U2 tunes, and you know, coming from them 100%, that new album will rock big time. Phil Collins is coming up. I'll throw on the Red Hot Chili Peppers and Triumph, they're next.
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3: Here's your Rock weather update. Partly cloudy overnight with lows around 67. Northwesterly winds around 5 miles an hour. Highs around 83. Tuesday, partly cloudy. Lows level off around 64. Tuesday night, clear skies develop with fog at times. Sunshine mixed with clouds at times. Wednesday, with daytime highs approaching 87. 84, storms likely Thursday. That's your local forecast update. I'm meteorologist Ray Miller from the Rock Weather Center. Currently, it's 73 degrees.
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0: Bridge, what bridge? Where is that bridge? Under the Bridge, Red Hot Chili Peppers with Mud. What a fantastic band. You know, I learned a bunch about that band. I've been telling you about the rock doc on the tube they have called The Rise of the Red Hot Chili Peppers. If you want to catch a great rock doc, check that out on the tube. You'll dig that big time. Rush, they're coming up. I'll throw on Bon Jovi. And Phil Collins is next.
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1: ABC News, I'm Stephanie Officer. It has been 60 days since the U.S. and Iran signed a memo of understanding that was billed as the first step to winding down the war in Iran. But no progress has been made. President Trump now also threatening Oman as Oman and Iran discuss plans for the Strait of Hormuz.
2: We control it. We control it with the blockade. We have a blockade. We control it with a blockade. And I like the idea of declaring it a territory.
1: Another museum heist to tell you about, this time in Italy. Thieves reportedly swiped four works by Renaissance painter Antonello da Messina worth millions of euros from a regional museum in Sicily while crowds gathered across town for a traditional holiday. The crooks allegedly bypassed alarm and security systems Saturday evening to make off with three of the five surviving panels of the San Gregorio Palatich, dating all the way back to 1473. An art expert estimates the value of the stolen works to be between $81 and $92 million. This is ABC News.
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6: Here's your Rock weather update. Partly cloudy overnight with lows around 67. Northwesterly winds around 5 miles an hour. Highs around 83. Tuesday, partly cloudy. Lows level off around 64. Tuesday night, clear skies develop with fog at times. Sunshine mixed with clouds at times Wednesday, with daytime highs approaching 87. 84, storms likely Thursday. That's your local forecast update. I'm meteorologist Ray Miller from the Rock Weather Center. Right now, 72.
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0: Oh my, the hair of the dog, Nazareth, with Mudbone hair of the dog things you like to overindulge with. With me, it's not the liquor. With me, it's ice cream, eating ice cream like 24/7. I get up in the morning, I grab a pint. That's not a good thing to do. That's hair of the dogging the ice cream. Everything in moderation, right? Hey, the Thunder from Down Under, they're coming up out there on Boston. And Ozzy is next.
1: 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Please be advised of the following rules. No purchase necessary. Contests are open to all persons except for broadcasting and their affiliated radio stations, Fork employees, and their immediate families, event sponsors, prize providers, or advertisers, and their respected immediate families are not eligible to win. Participants can only win one contest prize per person every 30 days. Monday through Friday, excluding holidays within 30 days, or the prize will be forfeited. Prizes will not be mailed or delivered. Any winner under the age of 18 must be accompanied by a parent or legal guardian. No trade or cash equivalent will be awarded for any contest prize. Any person or persons found to be in violation of these contest rules before, during, or after the respective contest or giveaway will be disqualified and will not be eligible for future contests or giveaways.
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3: Here's your Rock weather update. Partly cloudy overnight with lows around 67. Northwesterly winds around 5 miles an hour. Highs around 83. Tuesday, partly cloudy. Lows level off around 64. Tuesday night, clear skies develop with fog at times. Sunshine mixed with clouds at times Wednesday, with daytime highs approaching 87. 84, storms likely Thursday. That's your local forecast update. I'm meteorologist Ray Miller from the Rock Weather Center. Right now, 72.
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0: Hey, your thumb is out. You're going to hitch a ride, Boston, with mud. No need to put your thumb out any longer. You get your ride over your phone. You do your ride share thing. And, well, that's not a free ride, but you get to do it on your phone at the very least. Hey, Kiss, they're coming up. Author on Alice in Chains. And ACDC, they're on deck too.
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1: ABC News, I'm Stephanie Officer. The sudden death of actress Hayden Panettiere has shaken her fans to the core, many remembering her as an inspiration. For Mondo Allen, a longtime fan of the two-time Golden Globe nominee, Panettiere's work will not be forgotten.
2: It really resonated with me, and I think, you know, I would definitely love to say that she really did have a huge impact on me, on my family.
1: Police have said foul play does not appear to be a factor. An initial autopsy and an excerpt of a 911 call showed she was in cardiac arrest, with medics trying to revive her. Indiana now in cleanup mode after days of storms and flooding that left at least seven people dead. Indianapolis residents finally able to return to their homes Monday. Oliver Riggle emptied a waterlogged belongings from his trailer, realizing little to nothing could be salvaged.
2: I was expecting some damage. I didn't expect to go as high as it did because, like, I have some TVs that are, you know, good 3 feet above the ground, and they're probably ruined.
1: This is ABC News.
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6: Here's your Rock weather update. A blend of clouds and sun today with highs around 83. Northerly winds 5 to 10 miles an hour. Clear skies with fog in spots tonight, 64. Highs around 87 with fog in spots early tomorrow. A blend of clouds and sun. Thunderstorms likely Thursday and Friday. Low 80s Thursday, mid 80s by Friday. That's your local forecast update. I'm meteorologist Ray Miller from the Rock Weather Center. Right now, it's 70 degrees.
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1: One, two, three, four.

0: Wah-wah, Maurice and the Gangsta of Love, Steve Miller and the Joker with Mud, GNR in that set. We all need a little patience. Yeah, yeah, yeah, with that fine whistling from Axl Rose. Boy, that band, they're rocking quite a worldwide tour, doing all those amazing tunes in concert. The mad vocal skills and the mad whistling skills of Axl Rose. That's quite a tour for sure. Queen, they're coming up. I'll throw on Collective Soul. And David Bowie is next.
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0: Right on. We are the champions of classic rock. Queen with Mud. Those Atlanta rockers in that set. Collective Soul in December. Check it. 4 months away will be December. Merry Christmas to you and yours in advance. How about that? Wow, that's crazy. Hey, SRV is coming up. I'll throw on Tom Petty and Heart. They're next.
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3: Here's your rock weather update. A blend of clouds and sun today with highs around 83. Northerly winds, 5 to 10 miles an hour. Clear skies with fog in spots tonight, 64. Highs around 87 with fog in spots early tomorrow. A blend of clouds and sun. Thunderstorms likely Thursday and Friday. Low 80s Thursday, mid 80s by Friday. That's your local forecast update. I'm meteorologist Ray Miller from the Rock Weather Center. Right now, it's 70 degrees.
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0: Yeah, great one from Tom Petty, Running Down a Dream. That's the way to take a run in your dreams, right? No sweating, or although you may wake up with a cold sweat or something like that from your dreams, but running down a dream, that's the way to dream, and that's the way to run for sure. Styx, they're coming up. Author on Metallica. And Stevie Ray Vaughan is on deck, too.
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2: ABC News, I'm Sherry Preston. Cleanup operations underway in Indiana following days of rain and severe flooding.
3: Emergency operations remain underway as residents return to their flood-ravaged homes. The governor announcing the launch of a disaster relief fund to provide $5,000 to individuals in need of basics, such as clothing and food. This comes as another round of thunderstorms and heavy rain moves east from the Midwest into the Mid-Atlantic, bringing a risk of flooding to already waterlogged states.
2: That's ABC's Rena Roy. When Lala approached Hawaii, it was a Category 1 hurricane. It was downgraded to a tropical storm, but was still strong enough to do a lot of damage in some Hawaiian communities. Actress Hayden Panettiere's ex-partner, Vladimir Klitschko, has issued a statement about her death, saying he will make sure their daughter, Kaya, remembers her mother with respect and make sure she remembers the person that Panettiere was. She suffered cardiac arrest and died this week at a home she was renting in South Carolina. This is ABC News.
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7: Here's your Rock weather update. A blend of clouds and sun today with highs around 83. Northerly winds 5 to 10 miles an hour. Clear skies with fog in spots tonight, 64. Highs around 87 with fog in spots early tomorrow. A blend of clouds and sun. Thunderstorms likely Thursday and Friday. Low 80s Thursday, mid 80s by Friday. That's your local forecast update. I'm meteorologist Ray Miller from the Rock Weather Center. Right now, it's 70 degrees.
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I hope you got a good night's sleep. Listening to that song might make you possibly have nightmares. Enter Sandman, of course, from the Black Album, or the properly self-titled Metallica album, Lesnar, sailing away on this Tuesday morning. We made it through the Monday. Oh, joy. We still got to conquer a Tuesday, Wednesday, Thursday. Then it's Friday, right?

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Quite a talented guitarist. He is the one and only Peter Frampton, of course, a Rock and Roll Hall of Famer. Rock 106.7, The Morning Mayhem. It's Lester. Thank you so much for tuning in. Central Kentucky, hoping for a nice day. We'll see. Mid-80s, upper 80s tomorrow, and then the rain comes back. Yeah, it's like we just can't get more than 2 days lately. But yeah, we'll just keep plugging along 2-3 days at a time, then get some rain, and keep it cooler temperatures. That's the most important thing. Fall. Football's right around the corner. Drive by the high school field. Oh, yeah. They're out there working. College right around the corner. Got the wild.

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1: 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Participants can only win one contest prize per person every 30 days, Monday through Friday, excluding holidays within 30 days, or the prize will be forfeited. Prizes will not be mailed or delivered. Any winner under the age of 18 must be accompanied by a parent or legal guardian. No trade or cash equivalent will be awarded for any contest prize. Any person or persons found to be in violation of these contest rules before, during, or after the respective contest or giveaway will be disqualified and will not be eligible for future contests or giveaways.
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3: Here's your Rock weather update. A blend of clouds and sun today with highs around 83. Northerly winds, 5 to 10 miles an hour. Clear skies with fog in spots tonight, 64. Highs around 87 with fog in spots early tomorrow. A blend of clouds and sun. Thunderstorms likely Thursday and Friday. Low 80s Thursday, mid 80s by Friday. That's your local forecast update. I'm meteorologist Ray Miller from the Rock Weather Center. Currently 68.
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0: still haven't heard anything new in the last couple months on the testy court battle between Stuart Copeland, Andy Summers, and Sting. They're suing him because they say he hasn't paid them the royalties that he's supposed to be paying. He's trying to underpay them. And they said, no, we've got all kinds of receipts, and we've seen the stuff, the numbers, and you ain't paying us what we're supposed to get. So we'll see if they get the $5-plus million that each of them is asking. Sting offered him $800,000 back in January. That's a big difference. Yeah, 5.4 to 800,000. It's going to take a while in court, I'm sure. Van Halen fires up another superset. Killer classics as well from Thin Lizzy, Def Leppard. Oh, and the Motor City Madman for Kyle. Great suggestion for Free For All coming up.
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1: ABC News, I'm Sherry Preston. The 60-day deadline for an Iran peace deal now expired, both sides appearing to be further apart than they were before the deal started, says ABC's Karen Waugh.
2: The president insists that the U.S. has full control over the strategic waterway and says he may soon declare it a U.S. territory. But his own energy secretary says the strait is a conflict zone. It comes as the 60-day deadline to reach a long-term peace agreement expired Monday, with no nuclear deal and no talks scheduled.
1: One of the biggest attacks on Russia by Ukraine happening overnight. At least 600 drones fired toward Moscow. Two men from Long Island are facing charges after investigators linked them to an alleged Penn State University cocaine trafficking operation. And it's back to court today for Meta. Now the Instagram and Facebook owner is facing lawsuit from nearly 30 state attorneys general who say the social media giant causes harm to users, especially children. This is ABC News.
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8: From the Fork Media News Desk, I'm Austin Armstrong. Greensburg's Robert Aiken has been reappointed by Governor Andy Beshear. Aiken will continue serving as the director of Kentucky's Laborers, Employers, Cooperation, and Education Trust. Aiken, who is from Greensburg, has served in this role and will continue his work with the organization following the governor's reappointment. And in Adair County, U.S. Senator Rand Paul made a stop in Columbia on Monday morning, visiting Morgan Smith Industries and meeting with local officials. Morgan Smith Industries has operated in Columbia since 2012 and has become a key part of the Columbia-Adair County Industrial Park. According to the Columbia Mayor, Pamela Hoots, the company has continued to demonstrate its commitment to the local community, including working on the Adair County Middle School project. Mayor Hoots said Senator Paul's visit gave him an opportunity to see the continued growth of the businesses in the community throughout Greater Columbia, with future growth expected through projects including the JL Gate expansion and many others. And looking ahead to next month, the Green River area team will kick off the 2026 Operation Christmas Child Shoebox campaign with a project leader workshop on Saturday, September 12th. The workshop will be held at the Ransdell Chapel on the campus of Campbellsville University from 5 until 7 p.m. Central Time or 6 until 8 p.m. Eastern Time. The Green River area team includes Adair, Casey, Green, Hart, Metcalf, and Taylor counties. And finally, this morning, the Adair County grand jury indictments for August of 2026 are now available on our websites. As always, an indictment is not a finding of guilt. All individuals are presumed innocent until proven guilty in the court of law. You can find the complete list of the August 2026 Adair County grand jury indictments on our websites at myq104.com, kcountry1057.com, and wtcoradio.com. 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
9: 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Dow Jones Industrial Average off 272 points at 53,459, while the NASDAQ's off 84 points at 26,644. 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Coca-Cola off 73 cents at $86.98. Kroger off 62 cents at $56.07. Lowe's off $2.66 at $215.81. McDonald's off $7.30 at $265.53. 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Trane Technologies off $4.88 at $475.32. UPS off 84 cents at $102.02. And Walmart off 94 cents at $114.33. 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
10: Here's your Rock weather update. A blend of clouds and sun today with highs around 83. Northerly winds 5 to 10 miles an hour. Clear skies with fog in spots tonight, 64. Highs around 87 with fog in spots early tomorrow. A blend of clouds and sun. Thunderstorms likely Thursday and Friday. Low 80s Thursday, mid 80s by Friday. That's your local forecast update. I'm meteorologist Ray Miller from the Rock Weather Center. Currently 68.
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supergroup featuring Chris Cornell on lead vocals and the backing band Mookie Blaylock, which, of course, became Pearl Jam, including Eddie Vedder, some of the background on that one. Hunger Strike, Lester, rocking through this super set of killer classics back-to-back-to-back-to-back, going to Ireland. The late Phil Lynette wishing he was an American cowboy. Good morning. Thanks for listening.

0: It's a total free-for-all, my friend. Mr. Nugent, Def Leppard, bringing on the heartbreak before that. Lester, rocking through this morning. A couple of suggestions I got to knock out. Tony, works third shift, was wondering if I could play the classic Judas Priest, Living After Midnight, for all the third shifters. We'll do that as you wind down your day, heading home to get some sleep. Good luck. Hate when people ring your doorbell. He said he's got the sign up, though. Because I always ask people at third shifts, so how do you keep from somewhere earplugs? Some have noisemakers in their rooms. They barely hear it. And others just have the sign. Please, day sleeper, don't ring the doorbell. I feel for those people. That's a tough thing. Who, as well as Radiohead, also coming up.
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2: 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High, deep, left field. There it goes. A three-run go-ahead blast for A. Eugenio Suarez.
3: They're waving around Friedel. Up throwing Anthony. Throw to the plate. Not in time. And the Reds walk it off at 11, 6-5.
4: The quest for October baseball is underway. 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

0: The third shift, hardworking men and women living that lifestyle after midnight. The entertainment world, the bar owners and bartenders and waitresses wait, work till closing time. 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The overnight cleaning people, the city workers doing the overnight cleans while the folks are sleeping, wake up and the town's ready to go. Yeah, that third shift people, you are blessings. Thank you so much for listening. 106.7 The Rock, your home for big names like Judas Priest. Moments from now, Zeppelin, Queen, and more as we fire up this Tuesday morning. 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
3: Here's your Rock weather update. A blend of clouds and sun today with highs around 83. Northerly winds, 5 to 10 miles an hour. Clear skies with fog in spots tonight, 64. Highs around 87 with fog in spots early tomorrow. A blend of clouds and sun. Thunderstorms likely Thursday and Friday. Low 80s Thursday, mid 80s by Friday. That's your local forecast update. I'm meteorologist Ray Miller from the Rock Weather Center. Currently 68.
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1: Late Scotty Weiland, along with Stone Temple Pilot Zeppelin as well. As we wrap up the hour, got some Queen on the way, Scorpions, ZZ Top, Rush, all part of another superset. Killer classics back to back to back on this 8/18/26 day. Yeah, if you write numbers at work, 8/18/26, helping you out there. It's World Breast Cancer Research Day. Number one on the list here on the calendar in the studio from the Half Dollar Store, followed by Bad Poetry Day. How do you go from World Breast Cancer Research Day to National Bad Poetry Day? 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It's also Serendipity Day today. 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Also, Ice Cream Pie Day and Fajita Day. 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Maybe a little chicken fajita or beef fajita, pork or shrimp fajita, and then some ice cream pie to what? Yeah. And finally, National Couples Day, according to the calendar on the wall from the Half Dollar Store. Couples, get out. Enjoy your day today. Guess the rest of the time, you just, yeah, I don't know what you do.
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1: ABC News, I'm Sherry Preston. Weather-weary residents in the Midwest are still battling with flooding. ABC's Alex Perez is in Carmel, Indiana.
2: New storms hitting the heartland as the death toll rises. South of Lexington, storms slamming Nicholasville, Kentucky overnight. Raging creeks breaking their banks outside Charleston, West Virginia. First responders using boats to rescue families around Indianapolis. National Guard rescuing dozens more over the weekend.
1: Flooding as well in parts of Hawaii after Tropical Storm Lala passed by. Social media giant Meta on trial in California. At the heart of the case is whether the tech giant harms kids through apps like Instagram and Facebook. Ukraine has launched one of its largest attacks yet on Russia. At least six people were killed overnight following two nights of drone strikes in Moscow. It's primary election day in Florida, where new congressional maps drawn at the behest of President Trump could allow Republicans to flip up to four seats in November. This is ABC News.
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11: From the Fork Media News Desk, I'm Austin Armstrong. Greensburg's Robert Aiken has been reappointed by Governor Andy Beshear. Aiken will continue serving as the director of Kentucky's Laborers, Employer Cooperation, and Education Trust. Aiken, who is from Greensburg, has served in this role and will continue his work with the organization following the governor's reappointment. And in Adair County, U.S. Senator Rand Paul made a stop in Columbia on Monday morning visiting Morgan Smith Industries and meeting with local officials. Morgan Smith Industries has operated in Columbia since 2012 and has become a key part of the Columbia-Adair County Industrial Park. According to the Columbia Mayor, Pamela Hoots, the company has continued to demonstrate its commitment to the local community, including working on the Adair County Middle School project. Mayor Hoots said Senator Paul's visit gave him an opportunity to see the continued growth of the businesses in the community throughout Greater Columbia, with future growth expected through projects including the JL Gate expansion and many others. And looking ahead to next month, the Green River area team will kick off the 2026 Operation Christmas Child's Shoebox campaign with a project leader workshop on Saturday, September 12th. The workshop will be held at the Ransdell Chapel on the campus of Campbellsville University from 5 until 7 p.m. Central Time or 6 until 8 p.m. Eastern Time. The Green River area team includes Adair, Casey, Green, Hart, Metcalf, and Taylor counties. And finally, this morning, the Adair County grand jury indictments for August of 2026 are now available on our websites. As always, an indictment is not a finding of guilt. All individuals are presumed innocent until proven guilty in the court of law. You can find the complete list of the August 2026 Adair County Grand Jury indictments on our websites at myq104.com, kcountry1057.com, and wtcoradio.com.
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13: Here's your Rock weather update. Sunshine mixed with clouds at times today, with daytime highs approaching 83. Winds out of the north, 5 to 10 miles an hour. Lows dip down to about 64. Tonight, clear skies develop with fog at times. A blend of clouds and sun with fog at times early. Tomorrow, 87. 83 Thursday, with thunderstorms likely. 84 Friday, storms continue. That's your local forecast update. I'm meteorologist Ray Miller from the Rock Weather Center. Currently, it's 68 degrees.
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It's a loving kind of morning. Let's go back to back. Yeah, from the Scorpions' Rhythm of Love to ZZ Top getting greedy and wanting all your loving. It's a superset of killer classics back to back to back. Thank you so much for listening. Hope you have a fantastic Tuesday, my friend.

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0: The Rock and Rush Boys with the New World Man. Of course, this summer, Neil Peart, of course, passing away 4.5 years ago. Annika Nikas, drummer extraordinaire from Germany, got behind the kit, did an incredible job. All the shows were sellouts. They had a, yeah, it'll be interesting if they do anything else. That's the kind of wait and see that everybody had. It was great to see the 50th anniversary tour celebration. But is there something else up their sleeve? Have Geddy and Alex done some writing? Because, of course, Neil was the original writer for Rush. Huh? We'll all wait and see whether we work in a factory, an office, we're out walking around delivering things, couriers, stuff like that, or maybe you're a public servant. We want to thank you for listening to the Morning Mayhem and rocking with 106.7.
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0: It's the Ramblin' Man, part of the Morning Mayhem, Rock 106.7, a song that was not written by Dwayne or Greg Allman. No, that's actually Dickie Betts wrote that about his dad, who was a construction worker in Jacksonville. And if you didn't know, construction workers back in the 60s, 70s, when town dried up and there wasn't construction, you moved to another town and then came back when construction work came back to town. And so Dickie Betts' dad would haul the family. They went to Georgia a couple times, said they went to California a couple times, all because dad went to where the work was. And the whole family packed up. And so he wrote that his dad was a rambling man. Pretty good hit to write, learning that lesson as a kid, right? Speaking of lessons, kids getting back to school soon. You got the bus plans, or you got to drive them? Or are they old enough to drive? Yeah, kids going back to school that time of year. We've got to survive the morning mayhem with you, you know, because all the craziness, just turn up the radio and enjoy all the great classic rock. Like, as a matter of fact, coming up next, John Mellencamp, Clash, U2, all before the top of the hour.
1: 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Participants can only win one contest prize per person every 30 days, Monday through Friday, excluding holidays within 30 days, or the prize will be forfeited. Prizes will not be mailed or delivered. Any winner under the age of 18 must be accompanied by a parent or legal guardian. No trade or cash equivalent will be awarded for any contest prize. Any person or persons found to be in violation of these contest rules before, during, or after the respective contest or giveaway will be disqualified and will not be eligible for future contests or giveaways.
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3: Here's your Rock weather update. Sunshine mixed with clouds at times today, with daytime highs approaching 83. Winds out of the north, 5 to 10 miles an hour. Lows dip down to about 64. Tonight, clear skies develop with fog at times. A blend of clouds and sun with fog at times early tomorrow, 87. 83 Thursday, with thunderstorms likely. 84 Friday, storms continue. That's your local forecast update. I'm meteorologist Ray Miller from the Rock Weather Center. Currently, it's 68 degrees.
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0: got that Train in Vain thing going. It's the Clash Stand By Me is, of course, what they wanted to call it. But the record company said, nope, we won't put that out there. No radio station will play it because there's this big pop hit called Stand By Me by Benny King. And, yeah, we wouldn't get anybody to play it. So they said, okay, we'll call it Train in Vain. Had nothing to do with the song. There's no lyrics in there at all. But radio stations started playing it because it was cool. Train in Vain, everybody. Yeah, it makes no sense. Yeah, it's supposed to be Stand By Me. On the way, we'll fire up another superset. Killer classics from Joan Jett, Van Halen, AC/DC. Oh, yeah, you're going to want to keep that knob ready to crank up in seconds.
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1: ABC News, I'm Sherry. Preston, cleanup now underway in Indiana, where deadly flooding devastated entire communities. Governor Mike Braun offering $5,000 emergency grants to those whose homes have been affected by days of thunderstorms. And now comes the heat. ABC meteorologist Jeff Smith with more on where it'll be the worst.
2: That severe weather threat, we're talking about southeastern Nebraska, northeastern Kansas, western parts of Missouri, including Kansas City, all the way up to Grand Island. Could be some large hail, could be damaging wind, maybe even a few tornadoes this afternoon into this evening. Extreme heat warnings, Gulf Coast, parts of the Atlantic Coast, off the charts, heat indices, 116 in Charleston.
1: Social media giant Meta in court today facing a lawsuit from nearly 30 states alleging that features on Facebook and Instagram have had a negative effect on mental health, especially when it comes to young people. President Trump threatening to bomb U.S. ally Oman if talks with Iran on reopening the Strait of Hormuz are not productive. This is ABC News.
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10: From the Fork Media News Desk, I'm Austin Armstrong. Greensburg's Robert Aiken has been reappointed by Governor Andy Beshear. Aiken will continue serving as the director of Kentucky's Laborers, Employers, Cooperation, and Education Trust. Aiken, who is from Greensburg, has served in this role and will continue his work with the organization following the governor's reappointment. And in Adair County, U.S. Senator Rand Paul made a stop in Columbia on Monday morning visiting Morgan Smith Industries and meeting with local officials. Morgan Smith Industries has operated in Columbia since 2012 and has become a key part of the Columbia-Adair County Industrial Park. According to the Columbia Mayor, Pamela Hoots, the company has continued to demonstrate its commitment to the local community, including working on the Adair County Middle School project. Mayor Hoots says Senator Paul's visit gave him an opportunity to see the continued growth of the businesses in the community throughout Greater Columbia, with future growth expected through projects including the JL Gate expansion and many others. And looking ahead to next month, the Green River area team will kick off the 2026 Operation Christmas Child's Shoebox campaign with a project leader workshop on Saturday, September 12th. The workshop will be held at the Ransdell Chapel on the campus of Campbellsville University from 5 until 7 p.m. Central Time or 6 until 8 p.m. Eastern Time. The Green River area team includes Adair, Casey, Green, Hart, Metcalf, and Taylor counties. And finally, this morning, the Adair County grand jury indictments for August of 2026 are now available on our websites. As always, an indictment is not a finding of guilt. All individuals are presumed innocent until proven guilty in the court of law. You can find the complete list of the August 2026 Adair County grand jury indictments on our websites at myq104.com, kcountry1057.com, and wtcoradio.com.
11: 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Always keeping you weather aware.
12: Here's your Rock weather update. Sunshine mixed with clouds at times today, with daytime highs approaching 83. Winds out of the north, 5 to 10 miles an hour. Lows dip down to about 64. Tonight, clear skies develop with fog at times. A blend of clouds and sun with fog at times early. Tomorrow, 87. 83 Thursday, with thunderstorms likely. 84 Friday, storms continue. That's your local forecast update. I'm meteorologist Ray Miller from the Rock Weather Center. Right now, 70.
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Without a doubt, it is great to be a part of the club that can proudly proclaim, I love rock and roll, like Joan and her Blackhearts sing. Thank you for being one who loves it, too, and listens to this great radio station that believes in playing great classic rock song after great classic rock song after great classic rock song. We call them supersets. Rolling one right now out of Jacksonville, Florida, Ricky Medlock and Blackfoot with the Train Train, my friend. Have yourself a fantastic Tuesday, and thank you so much for listening.

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1: This is Rockin' Boys from the Land Down Under, AC/DC, of course, along with Laster. Thanks so much for listening this morning. The Morning Mayhem, Rock 106.7. 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

0: Canadian Rockers, April Wine, Ozzy before that with Mama, I'm Coming Home. It's Lester. Home Stretch is here. Top of the hour. Got some Def Leppard, Thorogood, and Journey all coming up before I slide out the door at the top. And my friend, I have great news for you. Our country is becoming grayscale. Okay, let me explain. The most popular color car in the USA is what? White. Did you say that? 25.7 market share of all cars on the road in America, 25.7 are white. If you add up black, gray, and silver, which is called grayscale, white, black, gray, silver is called grayscale, 80.4% of all cars on the road are white, black, gray, or silver. Only 20%, not even that, 19.6% are another color outside grayscale. And it's changed because 1996, it was only 47%. So it's up 33% just in 30 years. Man, that's crazy. Oh, and it, guess what? The other ones, like the big colors back in 96, 33.5% of vehicles back in 96 were either red or green. So, yeah, times are changing, but we're just kind of a grayscale kind of country right now in terms of vehicle colors.
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3: Here's your Rock weather update. Sunshine mixed with clouds at times today, with daytime highs approaching 83. Winds out of the north, 5 to 10 miles an hour. Lows dip down to about 64. Tonight, clear skies develop, with fog at times. A blend of clouds and sun, with fog at times early. Tomorrow, 87. 83 Thursday, with thunderstorms likely. 84 Friday, storms continue. That's your local forecast update. I'm meteorologist Ray Miller from the Rock Weather Center. Currently, 72.
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0: The introduction in the USA, their first big hit album. Technically their second album, but the big one here in the U.S. High and Dry, Saturday Night, Bringing on the Heartbreak, those two big hits. And then, of course, came Pyromania and Hysteria. And, yeah, the rest is history. Bands made millions and millions of fans around the world. Hey, it's Lester. Thank you for being a fan of the station and rocking out with another super set. Coming up in seconds, Queen, Rare Earth, Autograph's going to turn up the radio. Happy National Couples Day. 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

0: person giving nails down in that photo?
1: I love it. Like, it makes you stick out. You know, it's not like you're doing anything negative to the school or your teammates. Let me tell you something. If you take your high school Hall of Fame team photo and you have L's down, that one's going to end up on KSR. That will be a legendary one. So, yes,
0: live forever.
1: Cindy, do it. Take a break. Be right back.
2: Kentucky, it is Tuesday, August 18th. We got sports. Let's break it down for you, starting with college football. I'm Scott Fitzgerald. The preseason AP Top 25 is out, and Kentucky's got some work to do this season. Their schedule is loaded with ranked teams. Louisville comes in ranked 24th nationally. The Cats did not crack the Top 25 or receive votes, but still have one of the nation's toughest schedules. They have seven ranked opponents on the slate. Meanwhile, Kentucky's quarterback battle is starting to take shape. Coach Will Stein says Callum Wither is emerging in the competition for the backup job, likely behind starter Kenny Minchie. Wither received significant reps in the weekend scrimmage, drawing praise for his command. Stein says the Wildcats hope to have a clear number two in the coming weeks. The Cincinnati Bengals are the NFL's least valuable franchise for the seventh consecutive year. That, according to Sportico's 2026 evaluation, Cincinnati is now worth $7.4 billion. That's a 35% increase from last year. Despite ranking last in the NFL, the Bengals are still worth more than all but six professional sports teams outside the league. That includes the Warriors, Lakers, Knicks, Yankees, Dodgers, and Real Madrid. But the question is, could this be it for Joe Burrow and Zach Taylor in Cincinnati if they don't perform this year? ESPN's Dan Orlovsky.
3: If he goes through this season, he gets beat up again, and they don't get into the playoffs, and they score 30 a game, and the defense gives up 33 again, is any human being on planet Earth going to be surprised if in January Adam Schefter reports that Joe Burrow would like out of Cincinnati? Everything's on the line.
2: Speaking of Cincinnati, the Reds split a doubleheader with St. Louis, falling 2-1 before winning 6-5 in 10 innings. Eli De La Cruz delivered his first career walk-off hit. Both teams are back at it again tonight. And in horse racing, they're now facing a major integrity issue. Heysel has charged horse owner Marshall Graham with allegedly accessing confidential medical records involving thousands of horses, information that could prove an advantage in handicapping and claiming races. Heysel says Graham used an automated system to access the records and could seek a lifetime ban. I'm Scott Fitzgerald.
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9: Here's your Rock weather update. Sunshine mixed with clouds at times today, with daytime highs approaching 83. Winds out of the north, 5 to 10 miles an hour. Lows dip down to about 64. Tonight, clear skies develop with fog at times. A blend of clouds and sun with fog at times early. Tomorrow, 87. 83 Thursday, with thunderstorms likely. 84 Friday, storms continue. That's your local forecast update. I'm meteorologist Ray Miller from the Rock Weather Center. Right now, it's 73 degrees.
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1: 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One person says, Matt, German potato.

0: He's got some work to do this season. Their schedule is loaded with ranked teams. Louisville comes in ranked 24th nationally. The Cats did not crack the top 25 or receive votes, but still have one of the nation's toughest schedules. They have 7 ranked opponents on the slate. Meanwhile, Kentucky's quarterback battle is starting to take shape. Coach Will Stein says Kellum Wither is emerging in the competition for the backup job, likely behind starter Kenny Minchie. Wither received significant reps in the weekend scrimmage, drawing praise for his command. Stein says the Wildcats hope to have a clear number 2 in the coming weeks. The Cincinnati Bengals are the NFL's least valuable franchise for the 7th consecutive year. That, according to Sportico's 2026 evaluation, Cincinnati is now worth $7.4 billion. That's a 35% increase from last year. Despite ranking last in the NFL, the Bengals are still worth more than all but 6 professional sports teams outside the league. That includes the Warriors, Lakers, Knicks, Yankees, Dodgers, and Real Madrid. But the question is, could this be it for Joe Burrow and Zach Taylor in Cincinnati if they don't perform this year? ESPN's Dan Orlovsky.
1: If he goes through this season, he gets beat up again, and they don't get into the playoffs, and they score 30 a game, and the defense gives up 33 again, is any human being on planet Earth going to be surprised if in January Adam Schefter reports that Joe Burrow would like out of Cincinnati? Everything's on the line.
0: Speaking of Cincinnati, the Reds split a doubleheader with St. Louis, falling 2-1 before winning 6-5 in 10 innings. Zelly De La Cruz delivered his first career walk-off hit. Both teams are back at it again tonight. And in horse racing, they're now facing a major integrity issue. Haysau has charged horse owner Marshall Graham with allegedly accessing confidential medical records involving thousands of horses, information that could prove an advantage in handicapping and claiming races. Haysau says Graham used an automated system to access the records and could seek a lifetime ban. I'm Scott Fitzgerald.
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6: Here's your Rock weather update. Sunshine mixed with clouds at times today, with daytime highs approaching 83. Winds out of the north, 5 to 10 miles an hour. Lows dip down to about 64. Tonight, clear skies develop with fog at times. A blend of clouds and sun with fog at times early. Tomorrow, 87. 83 Thursday, with thunderstorms likely. 84 Friday, storms continue. That's your local forecast update. I'm meteorologist Ray Miller from the Rock Weather Center. Currently, it's 77 degrees.
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12: Okay.
10: Zach. 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
12: Yep.
10: Zach is selling a one-horse Amish buggy with saddle and harnesses included.
12: Oh, wow.
10: 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Ryan.
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0: I love a good storm when I'm sitting in my covered back porch. However, I'm sick of the bad storms. It's been a crazy summer, right? Big set on the way shortly, and I've got Van Halen next.
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0: Maybe it's Kara. I don't wait till midnight or later to let it all hang out. I could be letting it all hang out right now. You don't know. 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
1: 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Participants can only win one contest prize per person every 30 days, Monday through Friday, excluding holidays within 30 days, or the prize will be forfeited. Prizes will not be mailed or delivered. Any winner under the age of 18 must be accompanied by a parent or legal guardian. No trade or cash equivalent will be awarded for any contest prize. Any person or persons found to be in violation of these contest rules before, during, or after the respective contest or giveaway will be disqualified and will not be eligible for future contests or giveaways.
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3: Here's your Rock weather update. Sunshine mixed with clouds at times this afternoon, with daytime highs approaching 83. Northwesterly winds 5 to 10 miles an hour. Lows level off around 64. Tonight, clear skies develop with fog at times. Daytime highs approaching 87 with fog in spots early tomorrow. Sunshine mixed with clouds at times. That's your local forecast update. I'm meteorologist Ray Miller from the Rock Weather Center. Currently, it's 77 degrees.
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0: Moni Moni, wish I had more, don't we all? Billy Idol, their big set next, and it's entirely free. First up, Tom Petty.
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1: ABC News, I'm Michelle Franzen. Pennsylvania's attorney general announced the alleged leader of a cocaine trafficking ring involving Penn State University students and two student fraternities surrendered this morning. 24-year-old Agostino Abatiello was arraigned on numerous felonies. 13 other suspects are also charged.
2: Officials say between 2023 and 2024, two of the suspects made regular trips to New York and Philadelphia to buy as much as a kilogram of the drug at a time. They say the cocaine was then allegedly packaged to sell to students at two fraternity houses. The drugs were allegedly then sold to other students with payments in cash or using apps. Officials say one of the suspects was known as the largest dealer of coke for Penn State students.
1: ABC's Lionel Moyes. The battle over reopening the Strait of Hormuz heating up. President Trump claims the strait is now U.S. territory. Iran says it controls the shipping waterway. Air defense systems in the UAE activated today due to a missile threat. And oil prices rising due to uncertainty in the Middle East. This is ABC News.
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7: Here's your Rock weather update. Sunshine mixed with clouds at times this afternoon, with daytime highs approaching 83. Northwesterly winds 5 to 10 miles an hour. Lows level off around 64. Tonight, clear skies develop with fog at times. Daytime highs approaching 87 with fog in spots. Early tomorrow, sunshine mixed with clouds at times. That's your local forecast update. I'm meteorologist Ray Miller from the Rock Weather Center. Currently 81.
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2: Here's your Rock weather update. Sunshine mixed with clouds at times this afternoon, with daytime highs approaching 83. Northwesterly winds 5 to 10 miles an hour. Lows level off around 64. Tonight, clear skies develop with fog at times. Daytime highs approaching 87 with fog in spots early tomorrow. Sunshine mixed with clouds at times. That's your local forecast update. I'm meteorologist Ray Miller from the Rock Weather Center. Currently 81.
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1: ABC News, I'm Michelle Franzen. The stalemate in the Strait of Hormuz hitting another snag. President Trump in a post claims the waterway is part of a U.S. territory and is threatening to strike Oman if the U.S. ally continues talks with Iran on a separate deal to control the strait. ABC News contributor and former defense official Mick Mulroy says attacking Oman would damage U.S. leadership in the Gulf.
2: I think the concern is that Oman could sign an agreement with Iran that validates Iran's claim over the strait in the first place. And that's just simply not the case. It's an international waterway, and it needs to remain that, both from the U.S. perspective, but also perspective of every country in the world.
1: Pennsylvania's attorney general announced the alleged leader of a cocaine trafficking ring involving Penn State University students and two student fraternities surrendered earlier this morning. 13 other suspects are also charged in the case. Severe storms looming for parts of the Midwest, already dealing with days of torrential rain and flooding. This is ABC News.
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10: Here's your Rock weather update. Mainly sunny this afternoon with daytime highs approaching 83. North winds 5 to 10 miles an hour. Lows dip down to about 64 with fog in spots tonight. Clear skies. A blend of clouds and sun with fog in spots early tomorrow. Highs around 87. 83 Thursday with storms likely. 85 Friday. Storms continue. That's your local forecast update. I'm meteorologist Ray Miller from the Rock Weather Center. Currently 82.
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1: 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Participants can only win one contest prize per person every 30 days, Monday through Friday, excluding holidays within 30 days, or the prize will be forfeited. Prizes will not be mailed or delivered. Any winner under the age of 18 must be accompanied by a parent or legal guardian. No trade or cash equivalent will be awarded for any contest prize. Any person or persons found to be in violation of these contest rules before, during, or after the respective contest or giveaway will be disqualified and will not be eligible for future contests or giveaways.
2: 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Always keeping you weather aware.
3: Here's your Rock weather update. Mainly sunny this afternoon with daytime highs approaching 83. North winds 5 to 10 miles an hour. Lows dip down to about 64 with fog in spots tonight. Clear skies. A blend of clouds and sun with fog in spots early tomorrow. Highs around 87. 83 Thursday with storms likely. 85 Friday. Storms continue. That's your local forecast update. I'm meteorologist Ray Miller from the Rock Weather Center. Currently 82.
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0: I'm playing that song from Triumph. This is Kara, thinking about that dream I had last night, and it concerned this job. I dreamt that I left for an hour to go somewhere, and while I was gone, my cousin brought over Rick Emmett of Triumph. I missed it. And in my dream, I talked about it the next day, like I'm doing right now. Like, I can't believe I missed my chance to hang with Rick Emmett at my own house. So that dream seems so real until right now as I'm talking about it. But no, it was a dream.
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1: ABC News, I'm Michelle Franzen. Talks between the U.S. and Iran are off, and both sides are ramping up the rhetoric over the Strait of Hormuz. Each side says blockades remain in place. ABC News contributor and former U.S. ambassador to NATO, Doug Loot, says the U.S. has few options.
2: The options are escalate and try to convince the other side that we can induce pain that is intolerable. And of course, Iran holds that option as well. Negotiate. But there seems to be so little trust between the two parties now that that seems unlikely.
1: Another round of severe storms targeting parts of the Midwest, still dealing with floodwaters from a week of storms. Crews in Indiana still assessing the damage as floodwaters recede. Extreme heat is a concern with triple-digit temperatures, keeping its grip over western states and parts of the South. Bill Rasmussen, the co-founder of ESPN back in 1979, has died. Mike Solstice says the 93-year-old died at his Florida home. This is ABC News.
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10: Here's your Rock weather update. High temperatures reach up to 83 this afternoon under mainly sunny skies. Winds out of the northwest, 5 to 10 miles an hour. Lows level off around 64. Tonight, clear skies develop with fog at times. High at 87 and foggy early tomorrow. Partly cloudy skies. Storms likely Thursday and Friday. Low 80s Thursday, mid 80s by Friday. That's your local forecast update. I'm meteorologist Ray Miller from the Rock Weather Center. Currently 82.
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2: 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There it goes. A three-run go-ahead blast for A. Eugenio Suarez.
3: 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Up throwing Anthony. 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And the Reds walk it off at 11, 6-5.
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0: There's The Clash this afternoon. You're listening to The Greg Stone Show. I thank you for that. Time to take a quick look at rock and roll history for the 18th of August. Happened on this day in 62, Ringo Starr made his debut with the Beatles. In 69, Mick Jagger accidentally shot in the hand while filming the movie Ned Kelly in Australia. That same year, Crosby, Stills, and Nash played at Woodstock, 3 in the morning. Newly added member Neil Young marked their second public gig together. As a matter of fact, Woodstock wrapped up on this day in 1969 with Jimi Hendrix playing the Star Spangled Banner as folks exited. It also happened on this day in 73. Jethro Tull's A Passion Play was the number one album in the country. And in 77, the Police made their live debut as a three-piece band in Birmingham. And in 86, Bon Jovi released Slippery When Wet. The album eventually would go on to become 12 times platinum. And in 92, Kurt Cobain and Courtney Love became parents of their first child, Francis Bean. That's a quick look at it, folks. Oh, I got birthdays. Dennis Elliott of Foreigner, their original drummer, born on this day in 1950. John Reese from Men at Work in 51. And Dan Peters from Mudhoney, born on this day in 67. If it's yours, that's who you shared with. And that's a quick look at it, folks. Your rock and roll almanac for the 18th of August.
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3: Here's your Rock Weather Update. High temperatures reach up to 83 this afternoon under mainly sunny skies. Winds out of the northwest, 5 to 10 miles an hour. Lows level off.

0: off Route 64. Tonight, clear skies develop with fog at times. High of 87 and foggy early tomorrow. Partly cloudy skies. Storms likely Thursday and Friday. Low 80s Thursday, mid 80s by Friday. That's your local forecast update. I'm meteorologist Ray Miller from the Rock Weather Center. Currently 82.
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0: Metallica getting geared up for all those Sphere shows happening this fall into 27 winter. It's Greg Stone, and coming up next hour, we're going to bust it out, folks. I got your daily haircut. We'll go back to the 80s, more than likely, and we'll learn a new word. It's all happening next on the program.
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1: ABC News, I'm Michelle Franzen. In Pennsylvania, the alleged ringleader of a cocaine drug ring involving Penn State fraternity members and houses surrendered today. State Attorney General David Sunday says former student Agostino Abatiello was arraigned, 13 others also charged.
2: The evidence showed that cocaine was primarily packaged at the fraternity houses and that packaging was done by fraternity brothers and oftentimes pledges.
1: Penn State officials say they are cooperating with the investigation. In Ohio, the mayor of Toledo confirming that two employees from Brent Industries died following an explosion and fire. The cause of the explosion remains under investigation. The U.S. and Iran continue to battle for control over the Strait of Hormuz. President Trump claiming now that the strait is under a U.S. territory. Iran calls that claim delusional. Liberia announced it will receive up to 1,200 deportees from the U.S., marking the largest deportation arrangements with the Trump administration's. This is ABC News.
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6: From the Fork Media News Desk, I'm Austin Armstrong. Greensburg's Robert Aiken has been reappointed by Governor Andy Beshear. Aiken will continue serving as the director of Kentucky's Laborers, Employers, Cooperation, and Education Trust. Aiken, who is from Greensburg, has served in this role and will continue his work with the organization following the governor's reappointment. And in Adair County, U.S. Senator Rand Paul made a stop in Columbia on Monday morning visiting Morgan Smith Industries and meeting with local officials. Morgan Smith Industries has operated in Columbia since 2012 and has become a key part of the Columbia-Adair County Industrial Park. According to the Columbia Mayor, Pamela Hoots, the company has continued to demonstrate its commitment to the local community, including working on the Adair County Middle School project. Mayor Hoots said Senator Paul's visit gave him an opportunity to see the continued growth of the businesses in the community throughout Greater Columbia, with future growth expected through projects including the JL Gate expansion and many others. And looking ahead to next month, the Green River area team will kick off the 2026 Operation Christmas Child Shoebox campaign with a project leader workshop on Saturday, September 12th. The workshop will be held at the Ransdell Chapel on the campus of Campbellsville University from 5 until 7 p.m. Central Time or 6 until 8 p.m. Eastern Time. The Green River area team includes Adair, Casey, Green, Hart, Metcalf, and Taylor counties. And finally, this morning, the Adair County grand jury indictments for August of 2026 are now available on our websites. As always, an indictment is not a finding of guilt. All individuals are presumed innocent until proven guilty in the court of law. You can find the complete list of the August 2026 Adair County Grand Jury indictments on our websites at myq104.com, kcountry1057.com, and wtcoradio.com.
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8: Here's your Rock weather update. Daytime highs approaching 84. This afternoon, under mainly clear skies, winds out of the northwest, 5 to 10 miles an hour. Lows level off around 64, with fog in spots tonight, clear skies. Sunshine mixed with clouds, with fog at times early tomorrow, highs level off around 87. mid-80s Thursday and Friday, with thunderstorms possible both days. That's your local forecast update. I'm meteorologist Ray Miller from the Rock Weather Center. Currently 84.
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0: Sting said that's a song about stalking. Don't play that at your wedding. Every breath you take, you're listening to The Greg Stone Show. And coming up, we've got The Daily Haircut, a cover of a top 10 hit that was a top 10 hit. We'll do that for you as we go back to the year 1989 here in about 10 minutes, plus music from Kansas.
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0: Poison's version of the Loggins and Messina classic, Your Mama Don't Dance and Yet Daddy Don't Rock and Roll. Loggins and Messina had a top five hit with that, hit number four back in 1972. And in 89, Poison would have some success with that version. It would go to number 10 on the Billboard Hot 100. 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Got a suggestion? Always drop it via my Stony Boy Radio Facebook page.
1: 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Participants can only win one contest prize per person every 30 days, Monday through Friday, excluding holidays within 30 days, or the prize will be forfeited. Prizes will not be mailed or delivered. Any winner under the age of 18 must be accompanied by a parent or legal guardian. No trade or cash equivalent will be awarded for any contest prize. Any person or persons found to be in violation of these contest rules before, during, or after the respective contest or giveaway will be disqualified and will not be eligible for future contests or giveaways.
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3: Here's your Rock weather update. Daytime highs approaching 84. This afternoon, under mainly clear skies, winds out of the northwest, 5 to 10 miles an hour. Lows level off around 64, with fog in spots tonight, clear skies. Sunshine mixed with clouds, with fog at times early. Tomorrow, highs level off around 87. Mid-80s Thursday and Friday, with thunderstorms possible both days. That's your local forecast update. I'm meteorologist Ray Miller from the Rock Weather Center. Currently 84.
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0: Little Johnny Cougar Mellencamp on the Greg Stone Show. Time for that word of the day.
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0: Oxymoron. I think most of us know what this means. All right. We'll use it in a sentence and share that definition. If you know, go ahead, blurt it out. We'll check your work here in just a few moments. Coming up on the Greg Stone Show with Classic Kiss and some Van Halen with Sammy on the mic.
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1: ABC News, I'm Michelle Franzen. Talks are off between the U.S. and Iran, and the Strait of Hormuz remains blocked to most ship traffic. President Trump now warning Oman that the U.S. could carry out strikes if it continues separate talks with Iran.
2: He had done this back in May when Oman was working with Iran to come up with a plan for how the strait could be managed. Oman is a key U.S. ally in the region, so it is significant that the president is once again putting this threat on the table. But, you know, to see him do that, it seems unlikely, given that we haven't seen U.S. strikes against Iran in several weeks at this point. But Oman has tried to play this role of mediator, working with Iran to come up with a strategy for the strait.
1: ABC's Karen Travers. It's primary day across four states. GOP-led redistricting maps in place in Florida that could shape which party controls Congress. And ZZ Top drummer Frank Beard has died. Beard, along with Billy Gibbons and Dusty Hill, were the original members of the band. This is ABC News.
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10: From the Fork Media News Desk, I'm Austin Armstrong. Greensburg's Robert Aiken has been reappointed by Governor Andy Beshear. Aiken will continue serving as the director of Kentucky's Laborers, Employers, Cooperation, and Education Trust. Aiken, who is from Greensburg, has served in this role and will continue his work with the organization following the governor's reappointment. And in Adair County, U.S. Senator Rand Paul made a stop in Columbia on Monday morning visiting Morgan Smith Industries and meeting with local officials. Morgan Smith Industries has operated in Columbia since 2012 and has become a key part of the Columbia-Adair County Industrial Park. According to the Columbia Mayor, Pamela Hoots, the company has continued to demonstrate its commitment to the local community, including working on the Adair County Middle School project. Mayor Hoots said Senator Paul's visit gave him an opportunity to see the continued growth of the businesses in the community throughout Greater Columbia, with future growth expected through projects including the JL Gate expansion and many others. And looking ahead to next month, the Green River area team will kick off the 2026 Operation Christmas Child's Shoebox campaign with a project leader workshop on Saturday, September 12th. The workshop will be held at the Ransdell Chapel on the campus of Campbellsville University from 5 until 7 p.m. Central Time or 6 until 8 p.m. Eastern Time. The Green River area team includes Adair, Casey, Green, Hart, Metcalf, and Taylor counties. And finally, this morning, the Adair County grand jury indictments for August of 2026 are now available on our websites. As always, an indictment is not a finding of guilt. All individuals are presumed innocent until proven guilty in the court of law. You can find the complete list of the August 2026 Adair County Grand Jury indictments on our websites at myq104.com, kcountry1057.com, and wtcoradio.com.
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12: Here's your Rock weather update. Daytime highs approaching 84 this afternoon under mainly clear skies. Winds out of the northwest, 5 to 10 miles an hour. Lows level off around 64 with fog in spots tonight. Clear skies. Sunshine mixed with clouds with fog at times early tomorrow. Highs level off around 87. mid-80s Thursday and Friday, with thunderstorms possible both days. That's your local forecast update. I'm meteorologist Ray Miller from Rock Weather Center. Currently 84.
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0: That guitar solo from David Gilmour, man, I tell you, I was comfortably numb. Hey, it's Greg Stone, and we've got Funny on the way from Al Madrigal. He's going to talk about good Mexican food. That's coming up on the Greg Stone Show. Plus, I think maybe five instrumentals have hit the number one spot on the Billboard Hot 100 in the history of the Billboard Hot 100. And I've got one of them coming your way next, plus some Soundgarden and Rush.
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7: 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The

0: That is such a meaningful song. Equality. The Trees, it's Rush on the Greg Stone Program. Let's see if we can put a smile on your face, make you laugh a little bit. Al Madrigal talking about finding good Mexican food.
1: What else? I'm doing pretty good on my New Year's resolution. I picked an easy one. That's what you got to do. Mine was no Chipotle. Never going to Chipotle again. I don't like it because it's too nice. It's too well lit. Everybody knows if you want good Mexican food, it's got to be a little scary. And you gotta get out. Roach coach parked down from mechanic shop, midnight. That's how you get the good stuff. You gotta walk up, order fast, order scared. ¿Cómo estás? Three al pastor tacos, por favor? Get the hell away from me! I also like to check out some of their other items. You can't do that at a Chipotle. Excuse me, Canto Cuesto, this Deadpool DVD, and how much for the socks? I also brush up on my Spanish when I'm there as well. Another thing you can't do at Chipotle. Excuse me, ¿cómo se dice, can your pit bull please stop licking me? How do you say that?
0: Al Madrigal on Good Mexican Food. That is our shot of funny this afternoon. Give me a few moments. We're coming back to The Rock, Journey, and some Ozzy.
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4: Here's your Rock weather update. Daytime highs approaching 84 this afternoon under mainly clear skies. Winds out of the northwest, 5 to 10 miles an hour. Lows level off around 64 with fog in spots tonight. Clear skies. Sunshine mixed with clouds with fog at times early tomorrow. Highs level off around 87. Mid-80s Thursday and Friday with thunderstorms possible both days. That's your local forecast update. I'm meteorologist Ray Miller from the Rock Weather Center. Currently, it's 82 degrees.
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0: Sharon says Ozfest is coming back in 2027. It'll take place in Birmingham. That'll be it. I think a two-day festival. Who knows? Maybe it might hit the road again in 28. A little bark at the moon for you on your Tuesday.
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1: ABC News, I'm Michelle Franzen. In Pennsylvania, the alleged ringleader of a cocaine drug ring involving Penn State fraternity members and houses surrendered today. State Attorney General David Sunday says former student Agostino Abbiatello was arraigned and 13 others also charged.
2: The evidence showed that cocaine was primarily packaged at the fraternity houses and that packaging was done by fraternity brothers and oftentimes pledges.
1: And state officials say they're cooperating with the investigation. The battle over reopening the Strait of Hormuz heating up. President Trump claims the strait is now U.S. territory. Iran calls that claim delusional. Primary races taking place across four states today, including Florida. President Trump, who continues to criticize the use of mail-in ballots, cast his own ballot by mail. Bill Rasmussen, the co-founder of ESPN back in 1979, has died. ESPN historian Mike Soltis says the 93-year-old died at his Florida home. This is ABC News.
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8: Here's your Rock weather update. Clear skies with fog in spots tonight with lows around 64. Northerly winds around 5 miles an hour. A blend of clouds and sun with fog early tomorrow. High temperatures reach up to 87. Slight chance for storms tomorrow night. Lows dip down to about 68. Mid-80s Thursday and Friday with thunderstorms both days. That's your local forecast update. I'm meteorologist Ray Miller from the Rock Weather Center. Currently 82.
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0: Foreigner's original drummer Dennis Elliott, born on this day back in 1950. 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
0: Hey, very delightful good evening to you, and welcome once again out to Great American Ballpark in downtown Cincinnati. Tonight, it's game 3 of a 5-game series between the Reds and the Cardinals. After the two divisions.